I don't know what I did to make you leave me. But what I do know is that since you've been gone, there's such an emptiness.

you cry if you saw me crying? And would you save my soul tonight? Would you tremble?

find words to express all the things he feels inside. But every just so often, the words of another who's truly in love seem to work out fine.

find words to express all the things he feels inside. But every just so often, the words of another who's truly in love seem to work out fine.